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Lows around 57 tonight, under cloudy skies, winds out of the northwest, 5 to 10 miles per hour. Sunshine mixed with clouds at times tomorrow. Daytime highs approaching 79. Tomorrow night, lows dip down to about 59. Mid-80s Thursday and Friday. Chance for scattered storms Thursday. Chance for scattered rain showers Friday. And that's your forecast. I'm meteorologist Paul Fromley. Currently, it's 75 degrees.

Here's a look at your weather forecast, powered by weatherology.com. 57 tonight, under mainly cloudy skies, northwesterly winds around 5 miles per hour. High temperatures reach up to 79 tomorrow. Tomorrow night, 59. Chance for scattered storms Thursday, with a chance for scattered rain showers Friday. Highs in the mid-80s. And that's your forecast. I'm meteorologist Paul Frobley. Currently, it's 74 degrees.

0: Here's a look at your weather forecast, powered by weatherology.com. 57 tonight, under mainly cloudy skies, northwesterly winds around 5 miles per hour. High temperatures reach up to 79 tomorrow. Tomorrow night, 59. Chance for scattered storms Thursday, with a chance for scattered rain showers Friday. Highs in the mid-80s. And that's your forecast. I'm meteorologist Paul Frobley. Currently, it's 74 degrees.
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reports of your thunderstorm marks number 639 remains in effect until 11 p.m. and now includes the following counties in Iowa, Cherokee, Ida, and Woodbury in Dakota, Nebraska. Remember, a severe thunderstorm watch means the conditions are favorable for the development of severe weather, including large hail and damaging winds, in and close to the watch area. While severe weather may not be imminent, persons should remain alert for rapidly changing weather conditions and listen for later statements and possible warnings. 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

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Mainly cloudy tonight with lows around 57. North winds around 5 miles per hour. High temperatures reach up to 79 tomorrow, partly cloudy. Mainly clear tomorrow night, lows dip down to about 59. Mid-80s Thursday and Friday. Chance for scattered thunderstorms Thursday. Chance for scattered showers Friday. And that's your forecast. I'm meteorologist Paul Frobley. Currently, it's 71 degrees.

0: Here's a look at your weather forecast, powered by weatherology.com. Mainly cloudy tonight with lows around 57. North winds around 5 miles per hour. High temperatures reach up to 79 tomorrow. Partly cloudy. Mainly clear tomorrow night. Lows dip down to about 59. Mid-80s Thursday and Friday. Chance for scattered thunderstorms Thursday. Chance for scattered showers Friday. And that's your forecast. I'm meteorologist Paul Frobley. Currently, it's 71 degrees.
1: All day long. Constantly.
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The National Weather Service in Sioux Falls has issued a severe thunderstorm warning for South Central Wyoming County in northwestern Iowa, Sioux County in northwestern Iowa, northern Plymouth County in northwestern Iowa, eastern Clay County in southeastern South Dakota, southern Lincoln County in southeastern South Dakota, Union County in southeastern South Dakota, until 10:15 p.m. At 9:23 p.m., severe thunderstorms were located along a line extending from Beresford to 7 miles south of Union Grove State Park, moving east at 50 miles an hour. Hazard, 70 miles an hour wind gusts and half-dollar size hail. Source, public. At 9:09 p.m., a 59 miles an hour wind gust was reported 1 mile southeast of Vermilion. Impact, hail damage to vehicles is expected. Expect considerable tree damage. Wind damage is also likely to mobile homes, roofs, and outbuildings. Severe thunderstorms will be near Akron and Alcester around 9:35 p.m. Hayward around 9:40 p.m. Hudson around 9:45 p.m. Other locations in the path of these severe thunderstorms include Ironton, Craig, Rock Valley, Morris, Struble, Sioux Center, Orange City, and Hull. For your protection, move to an interior room on the lowest floor of a building. To report severe weather, contact your nearest law enforcement agency. They will send a report to the National Weather Service office in Sioux Falls. Repeating, a severe thunderstorm warning has been issued until 10:15 p.m. for the following counties in Iowa, Lyon, Sioux, and Plymouth, and the following counties in South Dakota, Lincoln, Union, and Clay.

Strong weather service in Sioux Falls has issued a severe thunderstorm warning for South Central Lyon County in northwestern Iowa, Sioux County in northwestern Iowa, Northern Plymouth County in northwestern Iowa, Eastern Clay County in southeastern South Dakota, Southern Lincoln County in southeastern South Dakota, Union County in southeastern South Dakota, until 10:15 p.m. At 9:23 p.m., severe thunderstorms were located along a line extending from Beresford to 7 miles south of Union Grove State Park, moving east at 50 miles an hour. Hazard, 70 miles an hour wind gusts and half-dollar size hail. Source, public. At 9:09 p.m., a 59 miles an hour wind gust was reported 1 mile southeast of Vermillion. Impact, hail damage to vehicles is expected. Expect considerable tree damage. Wind damage is also likely to mobile homes, roofs, and outbuildings. Severe thunderstorms will be near Hickam and Elcester around 9:35 p.m. Hayward around 9:40 p.m. Hudson around 9:45 p.m. Other locations in the path of these severe thunderstorms include Ironton, Craig, Rock Valley, Morris, Struble, Sioux Center, Orange City, and Hull. For your protection, move to an interior room on the lowest floor of a building. To report severe weather, contact your nearest law enforcement agency. We will send your report to the National Weather Service office in Sioux Falls. Repeating, a severe thunderstorm warning has been issued until 10:15 p.m. for the following counties in Iowa, Lyon, Sioux, and Plymouth, and the following counties in South Dakota, Lincoln,

National Weather Service in Sioux Falls has issued a severe thunderstorm warning for South Central Lyon County in northwestern Iowa, Sioux County in northwestern Iowa, Northern Plymouth County in northwestern Iowa, Eastern Clay County in southeastern South Dakota, Southern Lincoln County in southeastern South Dakota, Union County in southeastern South Dakota, until 10:15 p.m. At 9:23 p.m., severe thunderstorms were located along a line extending from Beresford to 7 miles south of Union Grove State Park. Hazard, 70 miles an hour wind gusts and half-dollar size hail. Source, public. At 9:09 p.m., a 59 miles an hour wind gust was reported 1 mile southeast of Vermilion. Impact, hail damage to vehicles is expected. Expect considerable tree damage. Wind damage is also likely to mobile homes, roofs, and outbuildings. Severe thunderstorms will be near Akron and Elcester around 9:35 p.m. Hayward around 9:40 p.m. Hudson around 9:45 p.m. Other locations in the path of these severe thunderstorms include Ironton, Craig, Rock Valley, Morris, Struble, Sioux Center, Orange City, and Hull. For your protection, move to an interior room on the lowest floor of a building. To report severe weather, contact your nearest law enforcement agency. They will send a report to the National Weather Service office in Sioux Falls. Repeating, a severe thunderstorm warning has been issued until 10:15 p.m. for the following counties in Iowa, Lyon, Sioux, and Plymouth, and the following counties in South Dakota, Lincoln, Union, and Clay.

Here's a look at your weather forecast, powered by weatherology.com. 57 tonight, under mainly cloudy skies, winds out of the north, around 5 miles per hour. Daytime highs approaching 79 tomorrow, partly cloudy. Mainly clear tomorrow night, lows level off around 59. Chance for scattered thunderstorms Thursday, with a chance for scattered rain showers Friday. Highs in the mid-80s. And that's your forecast. I'm meteorologist Paul Frombly. Currently, it's 65 degrees.

The National Weather Service has issued severe thunderstorm watch number 640, effective until 5 a.m. Wednesday. This watch includes the following counties in Iowa: Cherokee, Ida, O'Brien, Plymouth, Sioux, and Woodbury.

in the following counties: in Nebraska, Dakota and Dixon, and Union, South Dakota. Remember, a severe thunderstorm watch means the conditions are favorable for the development of severe weather, including large hail and damaging winds, in and close to the watch area. While severe weather may not be imminent, persons should remain alert for rapidly changing weather conditions and listen for later statements and possible warnings. Stay tuned to NOAA Weather Radio, commercial radio and television outlets, or internet sources for the latest severe weather information.

The National Weather Service has issued severe thunderstorm watch number 640, effective until 5 a.m. Wednesday. This watch includes the following counties in Iowa, Cerro Gordo and Worth, and Freeborn, Minnesota. Remember, a severe thunderstorm watch means the conditions are favorable for the development of severe weather, including large hail and damaging winds, in and close to the watch area. While severe weather may not be imminent, persons should remain alert for rapidly changing weather conditions and listen for later statements and possible warnings. 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

should remain alert for rapidly changing weather conditions and listen for later statements and possible warnings. 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

in the Twin Cities has issued a severe thunderstorm warning for northwestern Faribault County until 10:15 p.m. At 9:50 p.m., a severe thunderstorm was located near Blue Earth, or 13 miles east of Fairmont, moving northeast at 25 miles per hour. Expected hazards include 60 mile per hour wind gusts and quarter-size hail. This is a radar-indicated threat. The following impacts are expected. Hail damage to vehicles is expected. Expect wind damage to roofs, siding, and trees. Locations impacted include Blue Earth, Winnebago, Easton, De La Vian, Hunt Lake, and Gakine. This includes the following highways: Interstate 90 between mile markers 113 and 120, U.S. Highway 169 between mile markers 11 and 23. For your protection, move to an interior room on the lowest floor of a building. Repeating, a severe thunderstorm warning has been issued until 10:15 p.m. for the following county: Faribault, Minnesota,

National Weather Service in Sioux Falls has issued a severe thunderstorm warning for Lyon County in northwestern Iowa, Western Osceola County in northwestern Iowa, Sioux County in northwestern Iowa, North Central Plymouth County in northwestern Iowa, northwestern O'Brien County in northwestern Iowa, southeastern Rock County in southwestern Minnesota, southwestern Nobles County in southwestern Minnesota, southeastern Lincoln County in southeastern South Dakota, northeastern Union County in southeastern South Dakota, until 10:45 p.m. At 10:01 p.m., severe thunderstorms were located along a line extending from near Larchwood to up near Morris, moving northeast at 50 miles an hour. Hazard, 70 miles an hour wind gusts. Source, public. At 9:50 p.m., an 81 miles an hour wind gust was reported 9 miles north-northeast of Hayward. Intact, expect considerable tree damage. Damage is likely to mobile homes, roofs, and outbuildings. Severe thunderstorms will be near Orange City, Hall, Alton, Larchwood, Boyden, Dune, Lester, and Eldorado around 10:05 p.m. Rock Rapids, George, Hospers, Hills, and Matlock around 10:10 p.m. Sheldon around 10:15 p.m. Laverne, Ellsworth, Little Rock, and Ashton around 10:20 p.m. Other locations in the path of these severe thunderstorms include Sibley, Archer, Sanborn, Adrian, Blue Mountain State Park, Rushmore, and Melvin. The main alert for a possible tornado. Tornadoes can develop quickly from severe thunderstorms. If you spot a tornado, go at once into the basement or small central room in a sturdy structure. For your protection, move to an interior room on the lowest floor of a building.

National Weather Service in Sioux Falls has issued a severe thunderstorm warning for Lyon County in northwestern Iowa, western Osceola County in northwestern Iowa, Sioux County in northwestern Iowa, north central Plymouth County in northwestern Iowa, northwestern O'Brien County in northwestern Iowa, southeastern Rock County in southwestern Minnesota, southwestern Nobles County in southwestern Minnesota, southeastern Lincoln County in southeastern South Dakota, northeastern Union County in southeastern South Dakota, until 10:45 p.m. At 10:01 p.m., severe thunderstorms were located along a line extending from near Larchwood to Altamira Morris, moving northeast at 50 miles an hour. Hazard, 70 miles an hour wind gusts. Source, public. At 9:50 p.m., an 81 miles an hour wind gust was reported 9 miles north-northeast of Hayward. Impact, expect considerable tree damage. Damage is likely to mobile homes, roofs, and outbuildings. Severe thunderstorms will be near Orange City, Hall, Alton, Larchwood, Borden, Dune, Lester, and Elgord around 10:05 p.m. Rock Rapids, George, Hospers, Hills, and Matlock around 10:10 p.m. Sheldon around 10:15 p.m. Laverne, Ellsworth, Little Rock, and Ashton around 10:20 p.m. Other locations in the path of these severe thunderstorms include Sibley, Archer, Sanborn, Adrian, Blue Mountain State Park, Rushmore, and Melbourne. Remain alert for a possible tornado. Tornadoes can develop quickly from severe thunderstorms. If you spot a tornado, go at once into the...

0: Here's a look at your weather forecast, powered by weatherology.com. 57 tonight, under mainly cloudy skies, winds out of the north, around 5 miles per hour. Daytime highs approaching 79 tomorrow, partly cloudy. Mainly clear tomorrow night, lows level off around 59. Chance for scattered thunderstorms Thursday, with a chance for scattered rain showers Friday. Highs in the mid-80s. And that's your forecast. I'm meteorologist Paul Frombly. Currently, it's 65 degrees.
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0: National Weather Service in Sioux Falls has issued a severe thunderstorm warning for Lyon County in northwestern Iowa, Western Osceola County in northwestern Iowa, Sioux County in northwestern Iowa, North Central Plymouth County in northwestern Iowa, northwestern O'Brien County in northwestern Iowa, southeastern Rock County in southwestern Minnesota, southwestern Nobles County in southwestern Minnesota, southeastern Lincoln County in southeastern South Dakota, northeastern Union County in southeastern South Dakota, until 10:45 p.m. At 10:01 p.m., severe thunderstorms were located along a line extending from near Larchwood to Wilton near Morris, moving northeast at 50 miles an hour. Hazard, 70 miles an hour wind gusts. Source, public. At 9:50 p.m., an 81 miles an hour wind gust was reported 9 miles north-northeast of Hayward. Impact, expects considerable tree damage. Damage is likely to mobile homes, roofs, and outbuildings. Severe thunderstorms will be near Orange City, Hall, Alton, Larchwood, Boyden, Dune, Lester, and Eldorado around 10:05 p.m. Rock Rapids, George, Hospers, Hills, and Matlock around 10:10 p.m. Sheldon around 10:15 p.m. Laverne, Ellsworth, Little Rock, and Ashton around 10:20 p.m. Other locations in the path of these severe thunderstorms include Sibley, Archer, Sanborn, Adrian, Blue Mountain State Park, Rushmore, and Melvin. Remain alert for a possible tornado. Tornadoes can develop quickly from severe thunderstorms. If you spot a tornado, go at once into the basement or small central room in a sturdy structure. For your protection, move to an interior.
1: Nothing if I can't have you.

National Weather Service in Sioux Falls has issued a tornado warning for southeastern Lyon County in northwestern Iowa, southwestern Osceola County in northwestern Iowa, northeastern Sioux County in northwestern Iowa, northwestern O'Brien County in northwestern Iowa, until 10:30 p.m. At 10:03 p.m., a severe thunderstorm capable of producing a tornado was located over Hall, or 9 miles northeast of Sioux Center, moving northeast at 45 miles an hour. Hazard, tornado and quarter-size hail. Source, radar indicated rotation. Impact, flying debris will be dangerous to those caught without shelter. Mobile homes will be damaged or destroyed. Damage to roofs, windows, and vehicles will occur. Tree damage is likely. This dangerous storm will be near Boyden and Matlock around 10:10 p.m. Ashton around 10:15 p.m. Take cover now. Move to a basement or an interior room on the lowest floor of a sturdy building. Avoid windows. If you are outdoors, in a mobile home, or in a vehicle, move to the closest substantial shelter and protect yourself from flying debris. Tornadoes are extremely difficult to see and confirm at night. Do not wait to see or hear the tornado. Take cover now. Repeating, a tornado warning has been issued until 10:30 p.m. for the following counties in Iowa, Lyon, Sioux, O'Brien, and Osceola.

The National Weather Service in Sioux Falls has issued a severe thunderstorm warning for Eastern Lyon County in northwestern Iowa, Osceola County in northwestern Iowa, northwestern Dickinson County in northwestern Iowa, northeastern Sioux County.

National Weather Service in Sioux Falls has issued a severe thunderstorm warning for eastern Lyon County in northwestern Iowa, Osceola County in northwestern Iowa, northwestern Dickinson County in northwestern Iowa, northeastern Sioux County in northwestern Iowa, northwestern O'Brien County in northwestern Iowa, eastern Rock County in southwestern Minnesota, Jackson County in southwestern Minnesota, Nobles County in southwestern Minnesota, Murray County in southwestern Minnesota, Cottonwood County in southwestern Minnesota, until 11:45 p.m. At 10:34 p.m., severe thunderstorms were located along a line extending from near Lismore to 7 miles northwest of Ashayeten to near Sanborn, moving northeast at 65 miles per hour. Expected hazards include 70 mile per hour wind gusts and nickel-size hail. This is a radar-indicated threat. The following impacts are expected. Expect considerable tree damage. Damage is likely to mobile homes, roofs, and outbuildings. Severe thunderstorms will be near Worthington, Ashayeten, Round Lake, Wilmot, Lismore, and Harris around 10:40 p.m. Lake Park and Brewster around 10:45 p.m. Fulldale around 10:50 p.m. Other locations in the path of these severe thunderstorms include Spirit Lake, Lakefield, Okabegi, Heron Lake, Walton, Orleans, Killenwood State Park, Windham, Jackson in Jackson County, Bergen, Westbrook, Storden, Jeffers, Bingham Lake and Mountain Lake. Remain alert for a possible tornado. Tornadoes can develop quickly from severe thunderstorms. If you spot a tornado, go at once into the basement or small central room in a sturdy structure. Prepare immediately for danger.

Here's a look at your weather forecast, powered by weatherology.com. 57 tonight, under mainly cloudy skies, northerly winds around 5 miles per hour. Partly cloudy tomorrow, high of 79. Lows level off around 59 tomorrow night, mainly clear skies. Chance for scattered storms Thursday, with a chance for scattered rain showers Friday. Highs in the mid-80s. And that's your forecast. I'm meteorologist Paul Frobley. Currently, it's 63 degrees.

National Weather Service in the Twin Cities has issued a severe thunderstorm warning for southeastern Blue Earth County in south central Minnesota, northern Faribault County in south central Minnesota, until 11:30 p.m. At 10:41 p.m., a severe thunderstorm was located 5 miles north of Blue Earth, or 19 miles east of Fairmont, moving northeast at 25 miles per hour. Hazard, 60 miles per hour in gusts and half-dollar size hail. This is a radar-indicated threat. The following impacts are expected. Hail damage to vehicles is expected. Expect wind damage to roofs, siding, and trees. Locations impacted include Hunley, Winnebago, Delavan, Easton, Minnesota Lake, and Wells. Seek shelter inside a well-built structure and stay away from windows. The storm is capable of producing damaging winds and large hail. Repeating, a severe thunderstorm warning has been issued until 11:30 p.m. for the following county, Faribault, Minnesota.

National Weather Service in Sioux Falls has issued a severe thunderstorm warning for Eastern Lyon County in northwestern Iowa, Osceola County in northwestern Iowa, northwestern Dickinson County in northwestern Iowa, northeastern Sioux County in northwestern Iowa, northwestern O'Brien County in northwestern Iowa, eastern Rock County in southwestern Minnesota, Jackson County in southwestern Minnesota, Nobles County in southwestern Minnesota, Murray County in southwestern Minnesota, Cottonwood County in southwestern Minnesota, until 11:45 p.m. At 10:34 p.m., severe thunderstorms were located along a line extending from near Lismore to 7 miles northwest of Ogeeton to near Sanborn, moving northeast at 65 miles an hour. Hazard, 70 miles an hour wind gusts and nickel-size hail. Source, radar indicated. Impact, expect considerable tree damage. Damage is likely to mobile homes, roofs, and outbuildings. Severe thunderstorms will be near Worthington, Ogeetmore, and Harris around 10:40 p.m. Lake Park and Brewster around 10:45 p.m. Soldale around 10:50 p.m. Other locations in the path of these severe thunderstorms include Spirit Lake, Lakefield, Okoboji, Heron Lake, Wahpeton, Orleans, Kirlinwood State Park, Windham, Jackson in Jackson County, Bergen, Westbrook, Storden, Jeffers, Bingham Lake, and Mountain Lake. Remain alert for a possible tornado. Tornadoes can develop quickly from severe thunderstorms. If you spot a tornado, go at once into the basement or small central room in a sturdy structure. Prepare immediately for damaging winds. People outside should move immediately to shelter inside a strong building.

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Here's a look at your weather forecast, powered by weatherology.com. 57 tonight, under mainly cloudy skies, northerly winds around 5 miles per hour. Partly cloudy tomorrow, high of 79. Lows level off around 59 tomorrow night, mainly clear skies. Chance for scattered storms Thursday, with a chance for scattered rain showers Friday. Highs in the mid-80s. And that's your forecast. I'm meteorologist Paul Frobley. Currently, it's 63 degrees.

in the Twin Cities has issued a severe thunderstorm warning for West Central Steele County, Waseca County, until 12:15 a.m. At 11:23 p.m., a severe thunderstorm was located over Minnesota Lake, for 23 miles southeast of Mankato, moving. Expected hazards include 60 miles per hour wind gusts and half-dollar size hail. This is a radar-indicated threat. The following impacts are expected. Hail damage to vehicles is expected. Expect wind damage to roofs, siding, and trees. Locations impacted include Waldorf, Otisco, New Richland, Waseca Airport, Waseca, Lemon, and Hope. Seek shelter inside a well-built structure and stay away from windows. The storm is capable of producing damaging winds and large hail. Repeating, a severe thunderstorm warning has been issued until 12:15 a.m. Wednesday for the following counties in Minnesota, Steele, and Waseca.

Here's a look at your weather forecast, powered by weatherology.com. Lows around 57 tonight, under mainly cloudy skies, northerly winds around 5 miles per hour. Tomorrow, high of 79. Tomorrow night, lows around 59. Mid-80s, Thursday and Friday. Chance for scattered storms, Thursday. Chance for scattered rain showers, Friday. And that's your forecast. I'm meteorologist Paul Frombly. Currently, it's 61 degrees.

Breathe deep, the gathering gloom. 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Bedsitter people look back and lament. Another day's useless energy spent. Impassioned lovers wrestle as one. Lonely man cries for love and has none. New mother picks up and settles her son. Senior citizens wish they were young. Cold-hearted orb that rules the night removes the colors from our sight. Red is gray and yellow white, but we decide which is right and which is an illusion.

The National Weather Service in La Crosse has issued a severe thunderstorm warning for southeastern Winona County in southeastern Minnesota until 12:30 a.m. At 11:55 p.m., a severe thunderstorm was located 7 miles south of Winona, moving east at 20 miles per hour. Hazard, 60 miles per hour wind gusts and quarter-size hail. This is a radar-indicated threat. Impact, hail damage to vehicles is expected. Expect wind damage to roofs, siding, and trees. This severe thunderstorm will be near Winona around midnight. Tremolo around 12:15 a.m. Other locations impacted by this severe thunderstorm include Wilson, Wetoka, Pickwick, Lock and Dam 6, and Ridgeway. This includes Interstate 90 in Minnesota between mile markers 250 and 259, and between mile markers 264 and 270. For your protection, move to an interior room on the lowest floor of a building. Repeating, a severe thunderstorm warning has been issued until 12:30 a.m. Wednesday for the following county, Winona, Minnesota,

National Weather Service in La Crosse has issued a severe thunderstorm warning for northwestern La Crosse County, southeastern Trempealeau County, until 1 a.m. At 12:10 a.m., a severe thunderstorm was located over Trempealeau, or 10 miles east of Winema, moving east at 25 miles per hour. Expected hazards include golf ball-size hail and 60-mile-per-hour wind gusts. This is a radar-indicated threat. The following impacts are expected: people and animals outdoors will be injured. Expect hail damage to roofs, siding, windows, and vehicles. Expect wind damage to roofs, siding, and trees. This severe thunderstorm will be near Trempealeau around 12:15 a.m. Galesville around 12:20 a.m. Other locations impacted by the severe thunderstorm include County Roads M and West, Peacock Hill, Camp Decorah, New Amsterdam, Perth State Park, Stevenstown, and Council Bay. For your protection, move to an interior room on the lowest floor of a building. Repeating, a severe thunderstorm warning has been issued until 1 a.m. for the following county: Trempealeau, Wisconsin,

Here's a look at your weather forecast, powered by weatherology.com. Lows around 57 overnight, under mainly cloudy skies, north winds around 5 miles per hour. Daytime highs approaching 79 tomorrow, a blend of clouds and sun. Lows around 59 tomorrow night, mainly clear. Chance for scattered thunderstorms Thursday, with a chance for scattered rain showers Friday. Highs in the mid-80s. And that's your forecast. I'm meteorologist Paul Frobley. Currently, it's 61 degrees.

The National Weather Service in La Crosse has issued a severe thunderstorm warning for northwestern La Crosse County in west central Wisconsin, southeastern Trempealeau County in west central Wisconsin, until 1 a.m. At 12:10 a.m., a severe thunderstorm was located over Trempealeau, or 10 miles east of Winona, moving east at 25 miles per hour. Hazard, golf ball size hail and 60 miles per hour wind gusts. This is a radar indicated threat. Impact, people and animals outdoors will be injured. Expect hail damage to roofs, siding, windows, and vehicles. Expect wind damage to roofs, siding, and trees. This severe thunderstorm will be near Trempealeau around 12:15 a.m. Galesville around 12:20 a.m. Other locations impacted by this severe thunderstorm include County Roads M and West, Peacock Hill, Camp Decorah, New Amsterdam, Perot State Park, Stevenstown, and Council Bay. For your protection, move to an interior room on the lowest floor of a building. Repeating, a severe thunderstorm warning has been issued until 1 a.m. for the following counties in Wisconsin, La Crosse, and Trempealeau.

here's a look at your weather forecast, powered by weatherology.com. Mainly cloudy skies overnight with a low of 57. North winds around 5 miles per hour. Highs around 79 tomorrow. Clear skies tomorrow night, 59. Mid-80s Thursday and Friday. Chance for scattered thunderstorms Thursday. Chance for scattered showers Friday. And that's your forecast. I'm meteorologist Paul Trombley. Currently, it's 60 degrees. No.

National Weather Service has issued severe thunderstorm watch number 641, effective until 6 a.m. This watch includes the following counties in Wisconsin, Buffalo, and Trampolo. Remember, a severe thunderstorm watch means the conditions are favorable for the development of severe weather, including large hail and damaging winds, in and close to the watch area. While severe weather may not be imminent, persons should remain alert for rapidly changing weather conditions and listen for later statements and possible warnings. Stay tuned to NOAA Weather Radio, commercial radio and television outlets, or internet sources for the latest severe weather information.

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3: We're up all night to get lucky. 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

National Weather Service has issued severe thunderstorm watch number 641, effective until 6 a.m. This watch includes the following counties in Minnesota, Houston and Winona, and the following counties in Wisconsin, Buffalo, Jackson, La Crosse, Monroe, Trempealeau, and Vernon. Remember, a severe thunderstorm watch means the conditions are favorable for the development of severe weather, including large hail and damaging winds, in and close to the watch area. While severe weather may not be imminent, persons should remain alert for rapidly changing weather conditions and listen for later statements and possible warnings. 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

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Mainly cloudy skies overnight with a low of 57. North winds around 5 miles per hour. Highs around 79 tomorrow. Clear skies tomorrow night, 59. Mid-80s Thursday and Friday. Chance for scattered thunderstorms Thursday. Chance for scattered showers Friday. And that's your forecast. I'm meteorologist Paul Trombley. Currently, it's 60 degrees.

0: National Weather Service in La Crosse has issued a severe thunderstorm warning for Olmsted County in southeastern Minnesota, Maurer County in southeastern Minnesota, southwestern Wabusha County in southeastern Minnesota, southeastern Dodge County in southeastern Minnesota, northwestern Fillmore County in southeastern Minnesota, until 2:15 a.m. At 1:17 a.m., severe thunderstorms were located along a line extending from near Pine Island to 6 miles south of Casson to Austin, moving east at 40 miles per hour. Expected hazards include 60 mile per hour wind gusts and penny-sized hail. This is a radar-indicated threat. The following impacts are expected. Expect damage to roofs, siding, and trees. Severe thunderstorms will be near Rochester, Byron, Orinoco, and Mazeppa around 1:25 a.m. Stuartville around 1:35 a.m. Graham Meadow around 1:40 a.m. Aota and Elgin around 1:45 a.m. Plainview around 1:50 a.m. Dover around 1:55 a.m. Chatfield around 2 a.m. St. Charles around 2:05 a.m. Other locations impacted by these severe thunderstorms include South Troy, County Roads 9 and 10, Potsdam, Fillmore, County Roads 6 and 15, Hidden Meadows RV Park, and Mayville. This includes Interstate 90 in Minnesota between mile markers 175 and 232. For your protection, move to an interior room on the lowest floor of a building. Repeating, a severe thunderstorm warning has been issued until 2:15 a.m. for the following counties in Minnesota, Dodge, Maurer, and Wabusha.
1: Of the reports, but that it never targeted civilians. Iran struck back at U.S. military bases in several countries with reports of missile and drone interceptions.
2: A U.S. aircraft carrier deployed in the Iran war has docked in the Thai resort city of Pattaya, allowing its 5,000 servicemen a break for the first time in 9 months. The USS Abraham Lincoln has been at the centre of a political row in the U.S. after troops spoke of a mental health crisis. Jonathan Head is in Pattaya.
3: The ship's spent a record amount of time without a port stop. It's been at sea since November last year. It was meant to be deployed to the Pacific. It got diverted to the Gulf and has been tied up with combat operations in Iran. And it's unusual for a ship to go for so long with no breaks at all, no port visits. So there have been reports from relatives of those on board of mental stress, shortages of supplies, broken toilets, and an awful lot of just stress and pressure on the men on board. The Navy has insisted that they are adequately supported, but acknowledge the conditions have been very, very tough.
2: A leading pro-democracy activist in Hong Kong has pleaded guilty to foreign collusion in a second national security trial against him. Joshua Wong, who's 29 and one of the best-known faces in the now-suppressed democracy movement, is already serving a prison term for subversion. He was due to be released next year. Rescuers in Chinese-controlled Tibet have cleared debris blocking the route to the Gyirong border crossing with Nepal, which was torn apart in last week's catastrophic flash floods. From Rasua, Azadeh Moshiri has more details.
4: A week since the flood, and helicopters are still racing to deliver relief to communities cut off by the floods. Some roads have recently been cleared to some of the worst affected areas. But villages like the ones here in Rasua are still struggling for fuel and electricity. Rescue operations continue in challenging conditions, and experts from China and India are building temporary bridges to reach remote areas. Foreign rescue teams are also assisting with tunnel rescue operations in hydropower projects, with hundreds still trapped inside.
2: World news from the BBC. The UN peacekeeping force in Lebanon says Israel has expanded its presence in the areas it occupies in the south of the country, despite signing a ceasefire deal mandating a gradual withdrawal. A UNIFIL spokesperson told the BBC that Israel had created 4 new military bases in recent months, bringing the number of positions to 9. Our Middle East correspondent Hugo Bashega was given rare access to the occupied areas.
5: As we travelled along the border, we saw intense movement of Israeli soldiers and residential buildings that were being used by them. Entire villages have been flattened by Israel, and tens of thousands of people don't know when or if they will be able to return. Israel says it wants to create what it describes as a security zone to protect its communities from rockets and drones launched by the Iranian-backed militia Hezbollah. The Israeli military rejected claims that it was deliberately destroying communities, saying that it was targeting infrastructure used by the group.
2: Vladimir Putin says Ukraine has declared state terrorism after President Zelensky warned Russian airspace would be effectively closed by escalating Ukrainian drone strikes. The Russian leader, in the same breath, added that Moscow would be intensifying its own attacks on Ukraine. The man accused of fatally shooting the US conservative activist Charlie Kirk on a Utah campus last year has pleaded not guilty. Tyler Robinson's plea comes after the judge said the suspect should face trial on capital murder charges and prosecutors could seek the death penalty. Nicaraguan lawmakers, sitting in a specially convened session, have passed a constitutional reform that prohibits opposition parties from taking part in elections and extends the presidential term from 6 to 7 years. The measure, to be ratified in a second vote in January, is the brainchild of the autocratic leftist president Daniel Ortega and his wife and co-president Rosario Murillo. BBC News.
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Weather Service in La Crosse has issued a severe thunderstorm warning for Olmsted County in southeastern Minnesota, Maurer County in southeastern Minnesota, southwestern Wabusha County in southeastern Minnesota, southeastern Dodge County in southeastern Minnesota, northwestern Fillmore County in southeastern Minnesota, until 2:15 a.m. At 1:17 a.m., severe thunderstorms were located along a line extending from near Pine Island to 6 miles south of Casson to Austin, moving east at 40 miles per hour. Expected hazards include 60 mile per hour wind gusts and penny size hail. This is a radar indicated threat. The following impacts are expected. Expect damage to roofs, siding, and trees. Severe thunderstorms will be near Rochester, Byron, Orinoco, and Mazeppa around 1:25 a.m. Stewartville around 1:35 a.m. Grand Meadow around 1:40 a.m. Ada and Elgin around 1:45 a.m. Plainview around 1:50 a.m. Dover around 1:55 a.m. Chatfield around 2 a.m. St. Charles around 2:05 a.m. Other locations impacted by these severe thunderstorms include South Troy, County Roads 9 and 10, Potsdam, Fillmore, County Roads 6 and 15, Hidden Meadows RV Park, and Mayville. This includes Interstate 90 in Minnesota between mile markers 175 and 232. For your protection, move to an interior room on the lowest floor of a building. Repeating, a severe thunderstorm warning has been issued until 2:15 a.m. for the following counties in Minnesota, Dodge.

Here's a look at your weather forecast, powered by weatherology.com. 57 overnight, under partly cloudy skies, north winds around 5 miles per hour. Mainly sunny skies tomorrow. High temperatures reach up to 79. Tomorrow night, lows around 59. Chance for scattered storms Thursday, with a chance for scattered rain showers Friday. Highs in the mid-80s. And that's your forecast. I'm meteorologist Paul Frobley. Currently, it's 62 degrees.

National Weather Service in La Crosse has issued a severe thunderstorm warning for Winona County in southeastern Minnesota, East Central Wabasha County in southeastern Minnesota, Houston County in southeastern Minnesota, Fillmore County in southeastern Minnesota, southeastern Buffalo County in west central Wisconsin, southwestern Trempealeau County in west central Wisconsin, until 2:45 a.m. At 1:46 a.m., severe thunderstorms were located along a line extending from 8 miles northwest of Elgin to Dover to near Spring Valley, moving east at 55 miles per hour. Hazard, 70 miles per hour wind gusts and penny-size hail. Severe weather has been reported by the public. Impact, expect considerable tree damage. Damage is likely to mobile homes, roofs, and outbuildings. Severe thunderstorms will be near St. Charles and Fountain around 1:50 a.m. Preston and Altura around 1:55 a.m. Lewiston, Harmony, and Lanesboro around 2 a.m. Buffalo, Rushford, Buffalo City, Starkton, and Rawlingstone around 2:05 a.m. Winona, Goodview, and Fountain City around 2:10 a.m. Spring Grove and Houston around 2:20 a.m. Caledonia, Trempealeau, and Dakota around 2:25 a.m. La Crosse, La Crescent, and Hoka around 2:30 a.m. Other locations impacted by these severe thunderstorms include Forestville State Park, Merritt State Park, Choice, Easterners, Hutton, Brissaford, and Highway 88 and County O. This includes Interstate 90 in Minnesota between mile markers 233 and 276. Remain alert for a possible tornado. Tornadoes can develop quickly from severe thunderstorms. If you spot a tornado, go at once into the basement or small central room in a sturdy structure. For your protection, move to an

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0: Here's a look at your weather forecast, powered by weatherology.com. 57 overnight under partly cloudy skies, north winds around 5 miles per hour. Mainly sunny skies tomorrow. High temperatures reach up to 79. Tomorrow night, lows around 59. Chance for scattered storms Thursday with a chance for scattered rain showers Friday. Highs in the mid-80s. And that's your forecast. I'm meteorologist Paul Frobley. Currently, it's 62 degrees.
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0: BBC News with Danielle Yawovietska. Iran says it's launched a wave of attacks on American targets in the Middle East after escalating US airstrikes were reported to have killed five people at an Iranian wedding ceremony. Iran's Revolutionary Guard said they'd killed a large number of American forces in Jordan, a claim swiftly denied by US officials. Our Middle East correspondent Yoland Nell reports from Jerusalem.
1: This does appear to be turning into a serious military escalation. We've had confirmation now from Bahrain as well, saying that it was intercepting these Iranian aerial attacks that had already come from Jordan. And we had Kuwait and Northern Iraq all reporting attacks too. These are all locations where there are US military bases. These are important US regional allies. Now, there were explosions across the southern Iranian coastal areas overnight. State media reporting that Bandar Abbas, the port city, was hit, Keshem Island, in the Strait of Hormuz.
0: A US aircraft carrier deployed in the Iran war has docked in the Thai resort city of Pattaya, allowing its 5,000 service members a break for the first time in 9 months. The USS Abraham Lincoln had faced grueling conditions on board, including shortages of food and hygiene products, as the conflict interrupted its resupply. A leading pro-democracy activist in Hong Kong, Joshua Wong, has pleaded guilty to foreign collusion in a second national security trial against him. Our correspondent in Hong Kong, Martin Yip, was in court.
2: Joshua Wong was seen in court waving to the public gallery and smiling as some of his supporters said good morning to him from a distance. Together with his now exiled fellow activist Nathan Noh, he is accused of lobbying foreign governments to impose sanctions against Beijing and Hong Kong over the imposition in 2020 of national security laws. In the dock, Mr. Wong replied guilty when asked to enter a plea. He could now face a life sentence on top of a nearly five-year jail term he's already serving for subversion.
0: Vladimir Putin says Ukraine has declared state terrorism after President Zelensky warned Russian airspace would be effectively closed by escalating Ukrainian drone strikes. The Russian leader, in the same breath, added that Moscow would be intensifying its own attacks on Ukraine. James Landale is in Kyiv.
3: Many airlines no longer fly to or over Russia, but some still do, and President Zelensky's warning was aimed directly at them. He said Ukraine was not threatening civilian aviation, but he said his country had a right to strike Russian military and economic targets in self-defense. And international airlines and their insurers must now consider Russian airspace to be completely unsafe and effectively closed. Drone-infested skies, he said, were no place for civilian aviation.
0: World News from the BBC. Rescuers in Chinese-controlled Tibet have cleared debris blocking the route to the Girong border crossing with Nepal, which was destroyed in last week's flooding. No survivors have been found on the Chinese side of the border, but state media say the search for the more than 500 missing can now be accelerated. Here's Laura Bicker.
4: Rescuers using heavy machinery have been working around the clock to reopen the route to the Girong border crossing between Nepal and Tibet, which was torn apart in last week's catastrophic flood. The United Nations says the response to the floods is entering a new phase of relief and recovery, and the priority now is to ensure that the 1,000 left homeless receive humanitarian assistance. The biggest challenge is still access to affected areas, and many families are still relying on helicopter flights for food and aid.
0: The US Energy Secretary Chris Wright has arrived in Venezuela to complete a controversial deal that will hand the United States control of more than a fifth of the country's oil reserves.

The National Weather Service in La Crosse has issued a severe thunderstorm warning for East Central Buffalo County, Northern La Crosse County, Jackson County, Northwestern Monroe County, Trempealeau County, until 3:15 a.m. At 2:24 a.m., severe thunderstorms were located along a line extending from 9 miles west of Independence to near Arcadia to near Trempealeau, moving east at 60 miles per hour. Expected hazards include 60 mile per hour wind gusts and penny size hail. Severe weather has been reported by the public. The following impacts are expected: expect damage to roofs, siding, and trees. Severe thunderstorms will be near Whitehall, Holman, Galesville, Independence, and Bryce Prairie around 2:30 a.m. Blair and North Bend around 2:35 a.m. Black River, Falls, Alma Center, and Cataract around 2:50 a.m. Marillion around 2:55 a.m. Other locations impacted by these severe thunderstorms include Franklin, Shamrock, Cantipura, Stevenstown, Cream, Chimney Rock, and Perry Creek Recreation Area. This includes the following highways: Interstate 94 between mile markers 91 and 123. Interstate 90 in Wisconsin between mile markers 1 and 6, and near mile marker 11. For your protection, move to an interior room on the lowest floor of a building. Repeating, a severe thunderstorm warning has been issued until 3:15 a.m. for the following counties: in Wisconsin, Buffalo and Trempealeau,

The National Weather Service in La Crosse has issued a severe thunderstorm warning for East Central Buffalo County in West Central Wisconsin, Northern La Crosse County in West Central Wisconsin, Jackson County in West Central Wisconsin, Northwestern Monroe County in West Central Wisconsin, Trapolo County in West Central Wisconsin, until 3:15 a.m. At 2:24 a.m., severe thunderstorms were located along a line extending from 9 miles west of Independence to near Arcadia to near Trapolo, moving east at 60 miles per hour. Hazard, 60 miles per hour wind gusts and penny-size hail. Severe weather has been reported by the public. Impact, expect damage to roofs, siding, and trees. Severe thunderstorms will be near Whitehall, Houman, Galesville, Independence, and Bryce Prairie around 2:30 a.m. Blair and North Bend around 2:35 a.m. Black River Falls, Alma Center, and Cataract around 2:50 a.m. Maryland around 2:55 a.m. Other locations impacted by these severe thunderstorms include Franklin, Shamron, Cream, Chimney Rock, and Perry Creek Recreation Area. This includes the following highways: Interstate 94 between mile markers 91 and 123. Interstate 90 in Wisconsin between mile markers 1 and 6 and near mile marker 11. For your protection, move to an interior room on the lowest floor of a building. Repeating, a severe thunderstorm warning has been issued until 3:15 a.m. for the following counties in Wisconsin: Buffalo, Jackson, La Crosse, Monroe, and Trapolo.

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1: Powered by weatherology.com. Lows dip down to about 57 overnight under partly cloudy skies. Winds out of the north around 5 miles per hour. Tomorrow, high of 81. Clear skies tomorrow night. Lows level off around 58. Mainly sunny Thursday with highs in the low 80s. Chance for scattered thunderstorms Friday. And that's your forecast. I'm meteorologist Paul Schrable. Currently, it's 57 degrees.

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Lows dip down to about 57 overnight under partly cloudy skies. Winds out of the north around 5 miles per hour. Tomorrow, high of 81. Clear skies tomorrow night. Lows level off around 58. Mainly sunny Thursday with highs in the low 80s. Chance for scattered thunderstorms Friday. And that's your forecast. I'm meteorologist Paul Frobley. Currently, it's 57 degrees.

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3: BBC News with Danielle Yawovietska. Iran says it's launched a wave of attacks on American targets across the Middle East in response to intensifying US airstrikes on Iran. Jordan, Kuwait and Bahrain have reported being targeted. American strikes on Iran on Tuesday reportedly hit a wedding, killing five people and injuring dozens more. Here's our Middle East correspondent Yolan Nell.
4: The U.S. Central Command has only said that it was targeting military assets, also air defenses, radar capabilities. At the same time, there are reports of other civilian sites having been targeted in Iranian state media. They're saying there was a fish meal factory, a civilian airport that were hit as well. These do appear to be strong explosions, stronger than we saw at the weekend in that earlier exchange of fire between the U.S. and Iran. That was the first that had taken place in a month.
3: A U.S. aircraft carrier deployed in the Iran war has docked in the Thai resort city of Pattaya, allowing its 5,000 service members a break for the first time in 9 months. The USS Abraham Lincoln had faced grueling conditions on board as the conflict interrupted its resupply of essential items. A leading pro-democracy activist in Hong Kong has pleaded guilty to foreign collusion in a second national security trial against him. Joshua Wong, who's 29, is already serving a prison term for subversion. He was due to be released next year, but the new charges could bring a life sentence. He was accused of conspiring with others to ask foreign entities to disrupt Hong Kong and Chinese laws. The BBC's Martin Yip says he was one of the best-known faces in the now-suppressed democracy movement.
5: They did advocate ideas of self-determination, and in that sense, Beijing just can't stand with any ideas of such kind. Therefore, after the 2019 protest, they have decided to put in this very piece of national security law, which we've seen the change of political atmosphere in Hong Kong in such way ever since, with the diminishing, literally disappearance of the pro-democracy camp.
3: Vladimir Putin says Ukraine has declared state terrorism after President Zelensky warned Russian airspace would be effectively closed by escalating Ukrainian drone strikes. The Russian leader also said Moscow would be intensifying its own attacks on Ukraine. Mr. Zelensky issued the warning to airlines and insurers, saying Russian skies would become completely dangerous. James Landale is in Kyiv.
6: It's almost as if the Ukrainians have suddenly realized that this is a point of leverage that they haven't really been exercising. And it might have been illustrated recently by the CIA director going to Moscow and the Americans saying very explicitly to the Ukrainians, please just stop your drone strikes while our guy is in Moscow. And I think the Ukrainians have realized that this is a point of leverage that they can use against the Russians. And so essentially they're very, very explicitly saying to the airlines and their insurers, don't go to Russia.
3: BBC World News. A court in South Korea has jailed the former head of a care home for people with severe disabilities for 15 years for sexually assaulting residents. The man, identified only by his surname Kim, was convicted of abusing three women at the Saekdongwon facility in Incheon. The case prompted inspections of more than 1,500 disability care homes across South Korea. The EU foreign policy chief says the attempted drone attack last month at Leipzig airport that Germany has attributed to Russia had the hallmarks of state-sponsored terrorism. Kaya Kallas said the EU had summoned the Russian envoy over the incident. President Putin responded by accusing Germany of planting evidence to blame Russia. Speaking more broadly, Ms. Kallas said that work was ongoing on extensive sanctions against Russia over its escalating attacks on Ukraine. The US Energy Secretary Chris Wright has arrived in Venezuela to complete a controversial deal that grants the United States control of more than a fifth of the country's oil reserves. Arriving hours after it was approved by Venezuela's parliament and military, Mr. Wright said the agreement would benefit both countries.
7: This is rejoining the partnership between the United States and the people of Venezuela. I think very good times are coming as large investments flow into this country. That creates more jobs, which pushes wage pressure up, creates opportunity for Venezuelans, prosperity, and it snowballs. When you get business confidence and you get investment, it creates all sorts of opportunities.
3: Some Venezuelans have denounced it as a colonial-style sellout and are concerned at the heavy involvement of a controversial Venezuelan businessman, Alejandro Betancourt. At least 16 people have been killed and almost 30 others injured in a bus crash in Egypt's South Sinai region. The cause of the crash is not yet known. The area near the Red Sea towns of Dahab and Nuweiba is a popular destination for international tourists. 20 ambulances were sent to the scene to treat and evacuate the injured. BBC News.

Here's a look at your weather forecast, powered by weatherology.com. Lows dip down to about 55 overnight under partly cloudy skies. Northerly winds around 5 miles per hour. Mainly clear tomorrow, high of 81. Clear skies tomorrow night, 58. Mainly sunny skies and calm Thursday with highs in the low 80s. Chance for scattered thunderstorms Friday. And that's your forecast. I'm meteorologist Paul Frombly. Currently, it's 56 degrees.

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1: You walk around with a point to prove. Boy, don't get popped. Yeah. 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They got a switch block. 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

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They gon' have to call the we done left this bitch hot. 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

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Tripping off the truth, like why my eyes create a triangle. You, a Captain Sable hoe, I'm the bad guy. 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Acting like he on the run, he just going nowhere again. Arguing with my

0: 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Highs around 81 today, under mainly clear skies, northeasterly winds around 5 miles per hour. Clear skies tonight, lows around 58. 83 tomorrow, lots of sunshine. Mid-80s Friday and Saturday, with thunderstorms possible both days. And that's your forecast. I'm meteorologist Paul Fromley. Currently, it's 55 degrees.
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0: BBC News with Eileen McHugh. Iran says it has launched a wave of attacks on American targets across the Middle East in response to intensifying US airstrikes on Iran. Kuwait says a drone hit a residential complex, causing a fire but no casualties. BBC Persian's Jia Gol has been looking at Iran's response.
1: Iranian leadership, military leadership, is a message of defiant. Even Iran's Khatam al-Anbiya, which is a body and organization that coordinate military operation across Iranian forces, warned the regional government in the region, if they allowed forces to use their soil, they have to face a dangerous, exactly the word they used, consequences for them. That is a message coming from the many of those people who are supporting the regime. They believe they should not negotiate with the US. They should attack US interests and bases in the region.
0: The European Commission President Ursula von der Leyen says the attempted drone attack last month at Leipzig airport, which Germany has attributed to Russia, marks a new escalation on European soil. She said the EU would support any member state targeted by Moscow. Here's our diplomatic correspondent James Landale.
2: What they're trying to do is to be more explicit in trying to attribute responsibility to Russia. The so-called hybrid war, one of the key defining characteristics is that a lot of the actions are unattributable, that it's unclear who was responsible. In the short term, there will be, you know, diplomatic maneuverings, you know, various Russian ambassadors will be summoned. I think relations between Germany and Russia will deteriorate. Any kind of cultural connections, they might be damaged by it. But in the longer term, I think the interesting question is whether or not any European nations use this to try and galvanize greater support for Ukraine.
0: Police in Germany are investigating further cases of sabotage involving critical infrastructure. Police in the western town of Bergheim say they assume that a deliberate act damaged an electricity substation. It came just hours after explosives were used in a suspected sabotage attack near a power plant southeast of Berlin. An international team of scientists say they may be one step closer to discovering dark matter, the invisible substance that holds our universe together. Georgina Ranart has the details.
3: Dark matter is an invisible substance that holds our universe together, forming about 85% of its total matter. Scientists know it exists because they detect how it pulls on visible objects like stars. But in a century of searching, no one has actually seen dark matter. Now, scientists at the University of Bristol may have detected it in a particle collision. Researchers cannot explain this interaction with signals from normal matter. The discovery was made in a detector 1 mile below ground in a former gold mine in South Dakota.
0: World News from the BBC. A court in South Korea has jailed the former head of a care home for people with severe disabilities for 15 years for sexually assaulting residents. The man, identified only by his surname Kim, was convicted of abusing three women at the Sekdong-1 facility in Incheon. The case prompted inspections of more than 1,500 disability care homes across South Korea. The US Energy Secretary says he thinks Venezuela will more than double oil production within the decade. Chris Wright is visiting Venezuela to sign an agreement which will give a US-backed company rights over oil fields amounting to about a fifth of the country's reserves. He said Washington wanted to invest to boost Venezuela's prosperity. The National Assembly in Caracas has approved the opaque deal, but critics have denounced the agreement as a colonial-style sellout. The fated American actor and director George Clooney has reopened his feud with President Trump and called the current administration a kakistocracy, that is, a government run by the least qualified people. But the prominent Democratic donor and activist said his country would get through it. Blacksmithing has returned to the Scottish village of Gretna Green for the first time in more than 150 years. With more details, here's our Global Affairs reporter Camilla Mills.
4: The craft was once at the heart of the border village's reputation as a home of illicit weddings. From the 18th century, young couples crossed from England to marry simply by declaring their intent before witnesses, often at the blacksmith's. The tradition was even romanticised in a 19th century novel, Gretna Green Marriages. As in the book, the anvil would be struck to seal the ceremony, a custom which survives today. And now, with a working forge back in the village, couples can not only tie the knot, but make their own keepsake too.
0: Camilla Mills reporting, BBC News.

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0: 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Mid-80s, Friday and Saturday, with storms possible both days. And that's your forecast. I'm meteorologist Paul Frobley. Currently, it's 64 degrees.
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blurred, their shirts all soaked with sweat. He's riding hard to catch that herd, but he ain't caught 'em yet. 'Cause they've got to ride forever on that range up in the sky. All the horses

This is a test of the NOAA weather radio warning alarm. During periods of potentially severe weather, special receivers are activated to warn of the impending hazard. Tests for these receivers are normally conducted by the National Weather Service every Wednesday between 11 a.m. and noon. When there is a threat of severe weather on Wednesday, the test will be postponed until the first available good weather day. Reception of this broadcast and the warning alarm will vary at any given location. This variability, normally more noticeable at greater distances from the transmitter, will occur even though you are using a good quality receiver in perfect working condition. The tone alert will be automatically activated for selected watches and warnings affecting the following counties. In Indiana, Porter, LaPorte, St. Joseph, Elkhart, LaGrange, Steuben, Stark, Marshall, Kosciuszko, Noble, DeKalb, Whitley, Allen, Miami, Wabash, Huntington, Wells, Adams, Grant, Blackford, Pulaski, and Jay. In Ohio, Williams, Fulton, Defiance, Henry, Paulding, and Van Wert. And in Michigan, Berrien, Cass, St. Joseph, Branch, and Hillsdale. For more information, see our webpage at www.weather.gov/IWX and click on NOAA Weather Radio under Local Information. 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

This is the National Weather Service office in Wilmington, Ohio. The preceding signal was a test of the weather radio station WXJ, 93 Cridersville, Ohio, public warning system. During potentially dangerous weather situations, specially built receivers can be automatically activated by the signal to warn of the impending hazard. Tests of the signal and receiver's performance are normally conducted by the National Weather Service between 11 a.m. and noon each Wednesday. If there is a threat of severe weather, the test will be postponed to the next available good weather day. Reception of this broadcast, and especially the warning alarm tone, will vary at any given location. This variability, normally more noticeable at greater distances from the transmitter, can occur even though you are using a good quality receiver in good working order. The warning alarm tone will be activated for hazardous watches and warnings for the following counties: Allen, Auglaize, Defiance, Hancock, Harding, Logan, Mercer, Paulding, Putnam, Shelby, Van Wert, and Wyandotte. 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

0: Here's a look at your weather forecast, powered by weatherology.com. 81 today, under mainly clear skies, winds out of the north, around 5 miles per hour. 58 tonight, mainly sunny skies, tomorrow, 83. Mid-80s, Friday and Saturday, with storms possible both days. And that's your forecast. I'm meteorologist Paul Frombly. Currently, it's 64 degrees.
1: That nigga one, guy. Where we at? Look out for the cops, though.
2: Cash fruit.
1: Word up. 2 for 5s over here, baby. Word up. 2 for 5s. Niggas got garbage down the way. Word up.
2: Cash fruit. Everything around me. Cream it.
1: Yeah. Check this old fly shit out.

0: BBC News with Eileen McHugh. European Commission President Ursula von der Leyen says the attempted drone attack last month at Leipzig airport, which Germany has attributed to Russia, marks a new escalation on European soil. She said the EU would support any member state targeted by Moscow. Germany's Foreign Minister Johann Wadephul commended EU support. NATO's Secretary General Mark Rutte said Russia had grown increasingly reckless.
1: We have seen more drones and missiles crossing into our airspace along our eastern flank, creating increased risk. We have also seen an increase in malign activities, targeting our territory directly. Whether it is fires set in factories, producing defense equipment for Ukraine, or indeed the Russian hybrid attack in Leipzig.
0: President Vladimir Putin has accused Germany of planting evidence to blame Russia over the Leipzig attack. Police in Germany are investigating further cases of sabotage involving critical infrastructure after an electricity substation was damaged in the western town of Bergheim. It came just hours after explosives were used in a suspected sabotage attack near a power plant southeast of Berlin. Far-left militants have previously carried out acts of sabotage on the power grid. Iran says it's launched a wave of attacks on American targets across the Middle East in response to intensifying US airstrikes on Iran. There have been reported attacks in Kuwait, Bahrain and Jordan. Meanwhile, the Revolutionary Guards say two oil tankers are on fire after hitting mines in the Strait of Hormuz. Katie Watson reports.
2: We saw earlier this week the US hit some rocket launchers used for laying mines in the Strait of Hormuz. It's been 6 months of war despite attempts at finding ways forward. And I think what we saw with last week with this kind of switch to economic pain, a way of trying to weaken Iran as if, you know, the war has what been 6 months on and still continues. But Iran has pushed back. They've had sanctions of various kinds imposed on Iran for decades. They've stood firm saying it's really, you know, not going to make a difference. So I think the US is almost kind of running out of options. It certainly it feels like a bit of a power play.
0: The US Energy Secretary says that he expects Venezuela to more than double its oil production after its legislature agreed to give a US company a 100-year concession to develop Venezuelan oil fields. Mimi Swaby reports.
3: Chris Wright has said he's confident Venezuelan oil could refill America's strategic petroleum reserve. Last week, the National Assembly in Caracas approved the opaque deal. Both sides have heralded it as good for their respective nations. But critics have denounced the agreement as a colonial-style sellout by Venezuela, giving up the country's greatest asset to a nation that only months ago was one of its greatest enemies. Venezuela's opposition are concerned with the lack of imminent elections that the deal deepens Donald Trump's relationship with the interim president, Delcy Rodriguez.
0: World news from the BBC. An international team of scientists say they may be one step closer to discovering dark matter, the invisible substance that holds our universe together. They say they witnessed a single particle collision in an underground facility in South Dakota. Scientists have been trying to detect dark matter for more than a century. Police in Vietnam have arrested a deputy health minister on suspicion of accepting a large bribe. Tran Van Thuan was detained as part of an investigation into alleged smuggling and accounting violations involving a medical equipment company. The firm was accused of repeatedly buying and reselling stock before importing it into Vietnam at inflated prices. The American golfer Tiger Woods has pleaded guilty to reckless driving relating to a high-speed car crash in Florida in March. Changing his plea allowed him to avoid the more serious charge of driving under the influence, which could have seen the 15 times major champion go to prison. The judge in Martin County fined him $1,500. King Charles and Queen Camilla are getting a preview of the historic Bayeux Tapestry at the British Museum in London, alongside the French President Emmanuel Macron. The artwork, on loan from France, tells events around the Norman Conquest in 1066. Here's our culture editor, Katie Razzle.
4: It's being viewed as a sign of the Entente Cordiale between the UK and France. When the French president announced the loan in 2025, he joked that it had probably taken more years to deliver than all the Brexit negotiations. Earlier this summer, the Bayeux Tapestry returned to the UK for the first time since it was believed to have been made in southeast England by expert female embroiderers nearly 1,000 years ago. Today, the tapestry will be celebrated as a symbol of Anglo-French reconciliation and shared history.
0: Katie Russell reporting, BBC News.

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0: Here's a look at your weather forecast, powered by weatherology.com. Mainly clear today, with daytime highs approaching 81. Winds out of the north, around 5 miles per hour. Clear skies tonight, 58. Highs around 83 tomorrow. Chance for scattered thunderstorms Friday and Saturday, with highs in the mid-80s. And that's your forecast. I'm meteorologist Paul Frobley. Currently, it's 69 degrees.
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0: 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Mainly clear today, with daytime highs approaching 81. Winds out of the north, around 5 miles per hour. Clear skies tonight, 58. Highs around 83 tomorrow. Chance for scattered thunderstorms Friday and Saturday, with highs in the mid-80s. And that's your forecast. I'm meteorologist Paul Frondley. Currently, it's 69 degrees.
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0: BBC News with Eileen McHugh. The heads of NATO and the European Commission have warned that Russia is growing increasingly reckless after Germany blamed Moscow for an attempted drone attack on Leipzig airport last month. The European Commission President, Ursula von der Leyen, said the incident was a new escalation on EU soil and that had it succeeded, people could have been killed. The Kremlin has denied responsibility. Here's Frank Gardner.
1: From Russia's point of view, they consider that NATO, the EU, the rest of Europe is effectively already at war with their country. They're just fighting through Ukraine. And therefore, they are looking to impose a cost on those European nations that supply Ukraine with the material and weapons to defend itself. They're looking to discourage that. It's all about deterrence here. So the EU and NATO have got to find ways to deter Russia from doing these hybrid attacks.
0: The US and Iran have carried out their biggest exchange of attacks since July, raising fears of a renewed escalation in the war. Iran says it struck American targets across the Middle East and says at least 12 people were killed in the latest US strikes on its territory. Iran's Revolutionary Guards also say two oil tankers were disabled by mines in the Strait of Hormuz. BBC Persian's Jia Gong has been looking at reaction in Iran to the latest escalation.
2: Many people in Iran are not happy with the situation, and I don't believe many people in Iran, they trust President Trump. Even those people who were against the regime, who were hoping U.S. and Israeli military might end the regime once for all, there is a change of heart amongst many of them because they have seen the consequences of the war. The closure of Strait of Hormuz or disruption of shipment in Strait of Hormuz hurting Iranian economy more than any countries in the region.
0: The US Energy Secretary says he thinks Venezuela will more than double oil production within the decade. Chris Wright was speaking during a visit to Venezuela to sign an agreement which will give a US-backed company rights over oil fields amounting to about a fifth of the country's reserves.
3: We started at a little bit less than 1 million barrels a day. Today it's over 1.2 million barrels a day. I think we'll be well over 1.5 million barrels a day by the first half of next year. And Venezuelan production will be over 2 million barrels a day by the end of this decade. So a lot of growth in Venezuelan oil production. This is downward pressure on oil prices.
0: The National Assembly in Caracas has approved the OPEC deal, but critics have denounced the agreement as a colonial-style sellout. The United Nations says two trucks carrying food aid have been destroyed in an airstrike near Dilling in Sudan's South Kordofan state. The World Food Programme says more than 50 tonnes of food supplies were destroyed. You're listening to the latest world news from the BBC. The Central Bank of the Netherlands says it's moved 86 tonnes of gold from the United States and Canada because of increased geopolitical risks. Most is now being held in the Bank of England because, the bank said, gold is more easily tradable in London. An international team of scientists say they may be one step closer to discovering dark matter, the invisible substance that holds our universe together. Georgina Ranard has more details.
4: Dark matter is an invisible substance that holds our universe together, forming about 85% of its total matter. Scientists know it exists because they detect how it pulls on visible objects like stars. But in a century of searching, no one has actually seen dark matter. Now, scientists at the University of Bristol may have detected it in a particle collision. Researchers cannot explain this interaction with signals from normal matter. The discovery was made in a detector 1 mile below ground in a former gold mine in South Dakota.
0: The study has not been verified by independent researchers. Uber says it's shutting down its operations in Nigeria and Uganda just months after leaving Tanzania. The ride-hailing firm says the decision follows a review of its business but gave no further details. Uber drivers have long complained that prices on the app are too low. The company has also faced pressure from rival platforms and tough government regulations. King Charles and Queen Camilla will get a preview of the historic Bayeux tapestry at the British Museum in London shortly, alongside the French President Emmanuel Macron. The medieval artwork, on loan from France, tells the story of the events around the Norman conquest of England in 1066. It's the first time the fragile 70-metre-long tapestry has returned to English soil since it was embroidered more than 900 years ago. BBC News.
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This is the National Weather Service in Grand Forks, North Dakota. The National Weather Service has just activated the public warning alarm tone. This is a test of the weather warning alarm system. During potentially dangerous weather situations, specially built receivers are automatically activated by the signal to warn of the impending hazard. Tests of these receivers and the alarm system are normally conducted by the National Weather Service office in Grand Forks every Wednesday between the hours of 10 a.m. and noon. If severe weather threatens the area near the normal alarm test time, the test will be postponed to the first available good weather day. Your reception of this broadcast, and especially the warning alarm, will vary at any given location. This variability, normally more noticeable at greater distances from the transmitter, will occur even though you are using a good quality receiver in good working order. To provide the most consistent and dependable warning service possible, the warning alarm will be activated for only selected watches and warnings affecting counties across portions of eastern North Dakota, as well as northwest and west central Minnesota. Once again, the National Weather Service has just activated the public warning alarm tone. We will now return to regular programming.

0: Here's a look at your weather forecast, powered by weatherology.com. Mainly clear today, with daytime highs approaching 81. Winds out of the north, around 5 miles per hour. 58 tonight. Daytime highs approaching 83 tomorrow. Mid-80s Friday and Saturday, with storms possible both days. And that's your forecast. I'm meteorologist Paul Trombley. Currently, it's 70 degrees.
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Here's a look at your weather forecast, powered by weatherology.com. 81 this afternoon, under mainly sunny skies. Northerly winds around 5 miles per hour. 58 tonight, clear skies. 83 tomorrow. Chance for scattered thunderstorms Friday and Saturday with highs in the mid-80s. And that's your forecast. I'm meteorologist Paul Frobley. Currently, it's 70 degrees.

0: BBC News with Eileen McHugh. The heads of NATO and the European Commission have warned that Russia is growing increasingly reckless after Germany blamed Moscow for an attempted drone attack on Leipzig airport last month. The European Commission President, Ursula von der Leyen, said the incident was a new escalation on EU soil.
1: We have to step up, and that means being ready to respond to Russia's recklessness faster and better. We must treat our everyday infrastructure as frontline targets and protect them accordingly. And we will support any member state Russia targets.
0: NATO's Secretary General Mark Rutte said the unity of the alliance was unshaken and its members would not be deterred from supporting Ukraine. President Putin has accused Berlin of planting evidence. Police in Germany are investigating further cases of sabotage involving critical infrastructure after an electricity substation was damaged in the western town of Bergheim. It came just hours after explosives were used in a suspected sabotage attack near a power plant southeast of Berlin. The US and Iran have carried out their biggest exchange of attacks since July, raising fears of renewed escalation in the war. Iran says at least 12 people were killed in the latest US strikes, and two oil tankers have been destroyed by mines in the Strait of Hormuz. There have been reported Iranian attacks in Bahrain, Kuwait and Jordan. Katie Watson reports.
2: The latest strikes also provoked a war of words, with Iran's top negotiator, Mohammad Ghalibaf, accusing the United States of being Satan. The US denied targeting civilians. Iran retaliated with missile and drone attacks in Jordan and across the Gulf. Just last week, Washington seemed to be pivoting away from military action and towards economic pain, imposing yet more sanctions on Iran in an effort to find a path forward. But that was short-lived. It's back to strikes, counter-strikes, and a growing fear that this could keep escalating.
0: Washington and Caracas have signed an agreement which gives a US-led company rights over Venezuelan oil fields amounting to about a fifth of the country's reserves. Travelling to Venezuela for the ceremony, the US Energy Secretary Chris Wright said it will more than double Venezuela's oil production within a decade. More details from our Global Affairs reporter Mimi Swaby.
3: Chris Wright has said he's confident Venezuelan oil could refill America's strategic petroleum reserve and that Washington wants to invest to boost Venezuela's prosperity. But critics have denounced the agreement as a colonial-style sellout by Venezuela, giving up the country's greatest asset to a nation that only months ago was one of its greatest enemies. Venezuela's opposition are concerned with the lack of imminent elections that the deal deepens Donald Trump's relationship with the interim president, Delcy Rodriguez.
0: World News from the BBC. The US Secretary of State, Marco Rubio, has urged international partners to end what he called business as usual with Nicaragua. His comments come a day after Parliament in Nicaragua voted for constitutional changes which strengthen the position of the President Daniel Ortega and his wife, co-president Rosario Murillo. As well as extending the presidential term from 6 to 7 years, the legislation bans opposition politicians from taking part in elections. Uber says it's shutting down its operations in Nigeria and Uganda just months after leaving Tanzania. Uber drivers have long complained that prices on the app are too low. The company has also faced pressure from rival platforms and tough government regulations. An international team of scientists say they may be one step closer to detecting dark matter, the invisible substance thought to make up much of the universe's mass. In an unverified result, they say they may have observed a single particle collision in an underground facility in South Dakota. Sam Erickson from Britain's University of Bristol was one of the study's lead researchers.
4: Everything we see and interact with and touch, that's 15% of the mass of the universe. Dark matter is 85%. And when a lot of discoveries have happened with the 15% that we know about, you know, when the initial discovery happens, you don't know what the worldwide implications are going to be of it. If this is the start of understanding 85%, it could be game-changing. We just don't know where it would go.
0: The American golfer Tiger Woods has pleaded guilty to reckless driving relating to a high-speed car crash in Florida in March. Changing his plea allowed him to avoid the more serious charge of driving under the influence, which could have seen the 15 times major champion go to prison. He's been fined $1,500 and had his driver's license suspended for 5 years. BBC News.

Here's a look at your weather forecast, powered by weatherology.com. Mainly sunny skies and calm this afternoon with a high of 81. Winds out of the north around 5 miles per hour. Clear skies tonight, 58. High of 83 tomorrow. Mid-80s Friday and Saturday with thunderstorms both days. And that's your forecast. I'm meteorologist Paul Frobley. Currently, it's 73 degrees. Parked in.

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Mainly sunny skies and calm this afternoon with a high of 81. Winds out of the north, around 5 miles per hour. Clear skies tonight, 58. High of 83 tomorrow. Mid-80s Friday and Saturday with thunderstorms both days. And that's your forecast. I'm meteorologist Paul Frobley. Currently, it's 73 degrees.

0: BBC News with Eileen McHugh. Washington and Caracas have signed an agreement which gives a US-led company rights over Venezuelan oil fields amounting to about a fifth of the country's reserves. The US Energy Secretary, Chris Wright, heralded it as a historic transformative day, critical for the peace and prosperity of Venezuelans.
1: I believe the deals that are signed today, tens of billions of dollars of investment, ultimately many thousands of jobs, these are critical in starting this ball rolling of peace, opportunity, and prosperity for everyone in Venezuela.
0: Critics have denounced the agreement as a colonial-style sellout. Tens of thousands of people are expected to hold rallies in towns and cities across Spain in protest at the government's handling of the recent migration crisis in Ceuta. The demonstrations have provoked further tensions in the North African territory, as have allegations of a police report that concluded Morocco orchestrated the mass cross-border trespass in July. That's been denied by the government in Madrid. In a video message to Ceuta's residents on the day the territory celebrated its official day, Spain's Prime Minister Pedro Sánchez insisted the situation would be brought under control.
2: Today, on the 2nd of September, I want to address our fellow citizens of Ceuta. I know you are living under difficult circumstances. What happened in July stretched to the limits our response capability in the face of such a complex crisis. But I want to assure you that we are mobilizing all the resources in our power so that normality can be returned as soon as possible.
0: The authorities in Ukraine have launched an investigation into a gun battle in Kyiv between members of rival intelligence agencies. Officers from Ukraine's security service confronted military intelligence troops guarding the apartment of a Russian paramilitary commander fighting for Ukraine. He'd been detained, but military intelligence refused to allow the security service access to his room. Uber says it's shutting down its operations in Nigeria and Uganda just months after leaving Tanzania. The ride-hailing firm says the decision follows a review of its business. Makwachi Okafor reports from Lagos.
3: Some Nigerian customers have already received emails about the closure. Uber has operated in Nigeria since 2014. In Lagos, it subsequently launched a boat service to help commuters avoid the city's heavy traffic. But the Nigerian ride-hailing market has become increasingly competitive. Drivers have also staged protests in recent years over rising fuel and operating costs, low fares, and poor working conditions. Uber's help center will remain open until 24 September, while Uber for Business will also end in Nigeria, though the company's help center will remain open for another 3 weeks.
0: BBC News. The heads of NATO and the European Commission have warned that Russia is growing increasingly reckless after Germany blamed Moscow for an attempted drone attack on Leipzig airport last month. The European Commission President, Ursula von der Leyen, said the incident was a new escalation on EU soil. Iran says at least 18 people were killed and more than 100 injured in Tuesday's strikes by the United States. Tehran says it's hit American targets across the Middle East in retaliation. Bahrain says it intercepted drones, while Kuwait says a projectile hit a residential complex. Iran's Revolutionary Guards also say two oil tankers were disabled by mines in the Strait of Hormuz. King Charles and Queen Camilla have been given a special preview of the historic Bayeux tapestry loaned by France to the British Museum in London. They were joined by the French President Macron. The medieval work tells the story of events around the Norman conquest of Saxon England in 1066. It's the first time it's returned to English soil since it was embroidered almost 1,000 years ago. From the museum, here's Katie Razzle.
4: The artwork, which is nearly 70 metres long, tells the dramatic story of the last time England was successfully invaded. Today, the Bayeux tapestry is being celebrated as a symbol of Anglo-French reconciliation and shared history. There was reluctance by some in France about the loan of the fragile artwork to Britain. President Macron pushed it through, a sign of the entente cordiale between two nations.
0: The US Treasury has issued $1 coins featuring the face of Donald Trump, the first ever of a sitting president to enter general circulation. The coins were minted to mark the 250th anniversary of the founding of the United States and are Mr. Trump's latest move to put his personal stamp on national institutions. BBC News.

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Here's a look at your weather forecast, powered by weatherology.com. Daytime highs approaching 81 this afternoon. Under clear skies, winds out of the northeast, around 5 miles per hour. 58 tonight. Tomorrow, 82. Chance for scattered storms Friday and Saturday with highs in the mid-80s. And that's your forecast. I'm meteorologist Paul Frobley. Currently, it's 74 degrees.

The civil authorities have issued a required monthly test for all of Minnesota beginning at 1:45 p.m. and ending at 2:45 p.m. This is a coordinated monthly test of the emergency alert system between broadcast stations in your area and emergency management. We are testing equipment that can quickly warn you during emergencies. If this had been an actual emergency, such as a tornado, official messages would have followed the alert tone. This concludes this test of the emergency alert system. This test is from the Minnesota Division of Homeland Security and Emergency Management. This is only a test, no action required.

here's a look at your weather forecast, powered by weatherology.com. Daytime highs approaching 81 this afternoon. Under clear skies, winds out of the northeast, around 5 miles per hour. 58 tonight. Tomorrow, 82. Chance for scattered storms Friday and Saturday with highs in the mid-80s. And that's your forecast. I'm meteorologist Paul Frobley. Currently, it's 74 degrees.

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1: BBC News with Eileen McHugh. Washington and Caracas have signed an agreement which gives a US-led company rights over Venezuelan oil fields amounting to about a fifth of the country's reserves. The US Energy Secretary, Chris Wright, heralded it as a critical for the peace and prosperity of Venezuelans. Critics have denounced the agreement as a colonial-style sellout. Here's Mimi Swaby.
2: This is a very controversial, opaque deal. We don't actually know that many details about it. But the arrangement essentially grants a US-led umbrella for which private companies will work underneath it, several private companies who are given 100-year-long concessions or rights over 17 oil fields in Venezuela. And this amounts to around 65 billion barrels of crude oil, so a huge amount of oil. It's essentially opening up Venezuela's oil sector to private companies to go in and invest, something that hasn't been the case for decades.
1: There have been calls for the resignation of the Spanish Prime Minister, Pedro Sánchez, as thousands of people demonstrate against his handling of the recent migration crisis in Ceuta. One of the first marches was staged in the North African territory, where thousands of migrants remain, 5 weeks after they swarmed across the frontier with Morocco. Our correspondent in Spain is Guy Hedgeco.
3: I'm in central Madrid, where probably the biggest protest is just getting underway at the moment, and there are certainly thousands of people here. There are also protests taking place in the other sort of big cities across the country, Barcelona, Valencia, Seville, obviously also in Ceuta itself.
1: A court in Malta has acquitted a prominent businessman of all charges that he organised the murder of the island's preeminent investigative journalist in 2017. Daphne Caruana Galizia had been looking into allegations of corruption in Jürgen Fenech's business dealings when a bomb exploded underneath her car. Associates of Mr. Fenech have been convicted of carrying out the attack. The authorities in Ukraine have launched an investigation into a gun battle in Kyiv between members of rival intelligence agencies. Officers from Ukraine's security service confronted military intelligence troops guarding the apartment of a Russian paramilitary commander fighting for Ukraine. Here's James Landale.
4: Gunfire on the streets of Kyiv in the early hours of this morning. But this was no Russian attack. Instead, a sustained exchange of fire between Ukrainian state officials. Three men were reportedly injured, one seriously. An official inquiry has been opened, and a spokesman for President Zelensky said he had taken the chiefs of both agencies to task. But for Ukraine's leader and his allies, a reminder that this country may be united against Russia, but it retains institutional and political divisions.
1: BBC News. Iran says at least 18 people were killed and more than 100 injured in Tuesday's strikes by the United States. Tehran says it's hit American targets across the Middle East in retaliation. Bahrain says it intercepted drones, while in Kuwait, a projectile caused a fire at a residential complex. King Charles and Queen Camilla have had a preview of the historic Bayeux tapestry, which has been loaned to the British Museum for a year. They were joined by President Macron, who had lobbied for the fragile artwork to be returned to English soil for the first time in more than 900 years. It tells the story of the Norman conquest of England. The South African airline Aer Lingus has cancelled plans for a flypast before Saturday's rugby test match in Soweto between the Springboks and New Zealand's All Blacks. The decision comes as aviation authorities investigate last weekend's stunt in Cape Town when two planes flew in close formation just above the stadium. Pumza Falani reports from Johannesburg.
5: The dramatic airline flypast happened before kickoff as South Africa's Springboks played New Zealand's All Blacks in a second of a three-match rugby test series as part of a celebratory exercise last weekend. Videos of the stunt have since gone viral around the world. Local airline Aer Lingus earlier in the week defended the flypast, saying it was well rehearsed and approved, but following concerns about the stunt, the regulator in a statement on Wednesday said it had launched compliance checks and obtained flight data recordings from the airline.
1: Chan Kwan Tai, one of the outstanding kung fu stars who helped to define the golden age of the film genre in Hong Kong, has died at the age of 80. He worked as a stuntman and action director before landing his breakout role in The Boxer from Shantung. That's the latest from BBC World News.

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1: 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They're gonna drink some cervezas this Christmas. They're gonna shoot some tequila this Christmas. They're gonna get DUIs this Christmas. Those illegals in my yard. They're getting free organ transplants this Christmas. They're gonna have anchor babies this Christmas. They're gonna scream si se puede this Christmas. Those illegals in my yard. Illegals in my yard. Illegals in my yard. Illegals in my yard. One at a time, run past those border guards. Illegals in my yard. Illegals in my yard. Illegals in my yard. Hugo Chavez sends his kind regards. They're gonna tackle Pat Buchanan this Christmas. They're gonna chase down Lou Dobbs this Christmas. They're gonna join up with La Raza this Christmas. Those illegals in my yard. They're gonna spread bubonic plague this Christmas. They're gonna bring me lots of bedbugs this Christmas. They're gonna pass tuberculosis this Christmas. Those illegals.

0: here's a look at your weather forecast, powered by weatherology.com. High temperatures reach up to 81 this afternoon. Under clear skies, winds out of the northeast, around 5 miles per hour. Clear skies tonight, 58. 82 tomorrow, partly cloudy skies. A blend of clouds and sun Friday, with daytime highs approaching 83. 85, chance for scattered thunderstorms Saturday. And that's your forecast. I'm meteorologist Paul Schrable. Currently, it's 76 degrees.
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Here's a look at your weather forecast, powered by weatherology.com. High temperatures reach up to 81 this afternoon. Under clear skies, winds out of the northeast, around 5 miles per hour. Clear skies tonight, 58. 82 tomorrow, partly cloudy skies. A blend of clouds and sun, Friday, with daytime highs approaching 83. 85, chance for scattered thunderstorms, Saturday. And that's your forecast. I'm meteorologist Paul Frobley. Currently, it's 76 degrees.

0: BBC News with Eileen McHugh. The interim president, Delcy Rodriguez, says Venezuelans will benefit from US private investment after Caracas and Washington signed an agreement on oil exploitation. Under its terms, a US-led company will hold rights on a fifth of Venezuelan oil reserves. Ms. Rodriguez's message was echoed by the US Energy Secretary, as Mimi Swaby explains.
1: Chris Wright has said he's confident Venezuelan oil could refill America's strategic petroleum reserve and that Washington wants to invest to boost Venezuela's prosperity. But critics have denounced the agreement as a colonial-style sellout by Venezuela, giving up the country's greatest asset to a nation that only months ago was one of its greatest enemies. Venezuela's opposition are concerned with the lack of imminent elections that the deal deepens Donald Trump's relationship with the interim president, Delcy Rodriguez.
0: Speaking to reporters in the Oval Office a short while ago, Donald Trump said Venezuela was not ready to hold elections.
2: I just don't think they're ready yet. You know, it's very new. We took them out of a dictatorship, and we're getting along great with the government. Delcy, as you know, is doing a very, very good job, very highly respected. And, oh, we want that, and they want that. Delcy wants it. But they're not ready yet.
0: The U.S. Secretary of State, Marco Rubio, has urged international partners to end what he called business as usual with Nicaragua. His comments come a day after Parliament in Nicaragua voted for constitutional changes which strengthen the position of the President, Daniel Ortega, and his wife, co-president Rosario Murillo. There have been calls for the resignation of the Spanish Prime Minister, Pedro Sánchez, as tens of thousands of people demonstrate against his handling of the recent migration crisis in Ceuta. One of the first marches was staged in the North African territory, where several thousand migrants remain in camps 5 weeks after they swarmed across the frontier with Morocco. The mayor of Ceuta, Juan Jesus Vivas, has asked citizens from all over Spain to join nationwide protests in solidarity with the territory.
3: From every corner of Spain, the cry of encouragement for Ceuta is sorely needed to continue this struggle, which is by no means an easy one, to convey to the rest of Spain that sovereignty, that the territorial integrity of Spain is a single, indivisible whole. Then it cannot be such that if Ceuta goes under, Spain goes under. Throughout Spain, Ceuta is the heart of our nation.
0: A court in Malta has acquitted a prominent businessman of all charges that he organised the murder of the island's preeminent investigative journalist in 2017. Daphne Caruana Galizia had been looking into allegations of corruption in Jürgen Fenech's business dealings when a bomb exploded underneath her car. Associates of Mr. Fenech have been convicted of carrying out the attack. BBC News. The ride-hailing giant Uber has announced it will cut more than 3,000 jobs worldwide. The job losses amount to 10% of the global workforce. As part of the organisational changes, Uber said it was shutting down its operations in Nigeria and Uganda just months after leaving Tanzania. The South African airline Aer Lingus has cancelled plans for a flypast before Saturday's rugby test match in Soweto between the Springboks and New Zealand's All Blacks. The decision comes as aviation authorities investigate last weekend's stunt in Cape Town when two planes flew in close formation just above the stadium. It sparked both criticism and praise around the world. King Charles and Queen Camilla have had a preview of the historic Bayeux Tapestry, which has been loaned by France to the British Museum for a year. They were joined by President Emmanuel Macron, who had lobbied for the fragile 70-metre-long artwork to be returned to English soil for the first time since it was embroidered more than 900 years ago. The King said the arrival of the tapestry had not come without its challenges.
4: It is thanks to the certainty you've always had, and which I very much share, that we are here this evening in order that the tapestry should be seen in London for the benefit of the peoples of both our countries, the best possible symbol of that entente amicale of which we have both spoken so fondly.
0: President Trump has said he's happy Prince Harry and his wife Meghan have decided to quit the United States for Britain. He said the couple had treated the British royal family with great disrespect. There's been public friction between the Sussexes and Mr. Trump, and allies of the president who have been painting their departure as a political victory for the White House. Those are the latest news headlines from the BBC.
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3: We're up all night to get lucky. 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

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Highs around 81 this afternoon. Under sunny skies, northeast winds around 5 miles per hour. Tonight, 58. 82 tomorrow. Low 80s Friday, mid 80s Saturday, with a chance for scattered storms. And that's your forecast. I'm meteorologist Paul Fromley. Currently, it's 77 degrees.

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Highs around 81 this afternoon. Under sunny skies, northeast winds around 5 miles per hour. Tonight, 58. 82 tomorrow. Low 80s Friday, mid 80s Saturday, with a chance for scattered storms. And that's your forecast. I'm meteorologist Paul Frommley. Currently, it's 77 degrees.

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0: BBC News with Eileen McHugh. Venezuela's interim president, Delcy Rodriguez, says her country will benefit from US private investment after Caracas and Washington signed an agreement on oil exploitation. Under its terms, a US-led company will hold rights on a fifth of Venezuelan oil reserves. Here's Mimi Swaby.
1: Delcy Rodriguez emphasised the need to rebuild a sector where output has steadily been falling after years of underinvestment. Her message was echoed by the US Energy Secretary, Chris Wright, who said oil production would double over a decade. He said Washington would have very strict control over the flow of funds resulting from the deal. Venezuelan critics have denounced it as one-sided and neo-colonial, involving giving the country's greatest asset to a former enemy. And much to the concern of Venezuela's opposition, the deal further cements Donald Trump's relationship with Ms. Rodriguez. After the signing, Mr. Trump repeated that he believed Venezuela was not ready for elections.
0: The US Secretary of State, Marco Rubio, has urged international partners to end what he called business as usual with Nicaragua. His comments come a day after Nicaragua's parliament voted for constitutional changes which strengthen the position of President Daniel Ortega. Tens of thousands of people have been demonstrating against the Spanish government's handling of the migrant crisis in the North African territory of Ceuta. They've been calling for the socialist Prime Minister, Pedro Sánchez, to resign. From Madrid, here's Guy Hedgeco.
2: This demonstration was a show of support for the people of Ceuta, but it was also a rebuke of socialist Prime Minister Pedro Sánchez's handling of the situation there, with opposition leaders turning out on the streets of Madrid. They say he's been too slow to restore order and send migrants back over the border. The government, however, insists that it must follow legal procedures in deporting migrants, a difficult task when most of them are sleeping rough on beaches and streets. Meanwhile, questions are being asked about whether Morocco played an active role in the migrants' mass crossing. Sanchez says it did not.
0: The authorities in Ukraine have launched an investigation into a gun battle in Kiev between members of rival intelligence agencies. Security service officers confronted military intelligence troops guarding the apartment of a Russian paramilitary commander fighting for Ukraine. James Landale reports.
3: Gunfire on the streets of Kiev in the early hours of this morning. But this was no Russian attack. Instead, a sustained exchange of fire between Ukrainian state officials. Three men were reportedly injured, one seriously. An official inquiry has been opened, and a spokesman for President Zelensky said he had taken the chiefs of both agencies to task. But for Ukraine's leader and his allies, a reminder that this country may be united against Russia, but it retains institutional and political divisions.
0: BBC News. A court in Malta has acquitted a prominent businessman of all charges that he organised the murder of the island's preeminent investigative journalist in 2017. Daphne Caruana Galizia had been looking into allegations of corruption in Jürgen Fenwick's business dealings when a bomb exploded underneath her car. Associates of Mr. Fenwick have been convicted of carrying out the attack. New York officials have announced an unprecedented one-year ban on students using artificial intelligence in public elementary and middle schools. The mayor, Zoran Mamdani, told reporters that schools should stop access to AI educational tools for 600,000 children up to the age of 14. He called the policy the most comprehensive in the country. King Charles and Queen Camilla have had a preview of the historic Bayeux Tapestry, which has been loaned to the British Museum in London for a year. They were joined by President Emmanuel Macron, who had lobbied for the fragile 70-metre-long artwork to be returned to English soil for the first time since it was embroidered more than 900 years ago. The tapestry tells the story of the Norman conquest of England in 1066. Nick Cullinan is the director of the British Museum.
4: It's a sign of what culture can do, the way it can build bridges between different countries, as is the case here. And I think it's also symptomatic of just the level of excitement of people getting to see the Bayeux Tapestry in London for the first time ever. So it's a very special day.
0: Chun Kwan Tai, one of the outstanding kung fu stars who helped define the golden age of the film genre in Hong Kong, has died at the age of 80. An early accomplished martial arts exponent, he worked as a stuntman and action director in the 1960s before landing his breakout role as Ma Yunjong in the 1972 classic The Boxer from Shangtung. That's the latest from BBC News.

Here's a look at your weather forecast, powered by weatherology.com. Sunny skies this afternoon with a high of 81. Winds out of the northeast around 5 miles per hour. Lows around 58 tonight. Highs around 82 tomorrow. A blend of clouds and sun. A blend of clouds and sun Friday with highs around 83. 85, chance for scattered storms Saturday. And that's your forecast. I'm meteorologist Paul Frobley. Currently, it's 78 degrees.

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per hour. High of 82 tomorrow. Scattered thunderstorms likely tomorrow night. Lows dip down to about 62. Low 80s Friday, mid 80s Saturday, with a chance for scattered thunderstorms. And that's your forecast. I'm meteorologist Paul Trombley. Currently, it's 78 degrees.

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Here's a look at your weather forecast, powered by weatherology.com. Clear skies tonight with lows around 58. East winds around 5 miles per hour. Tomorrow, high of 82. Partly cloudy skies again tomorrow night. Scattered thunderstorms likely, 62. Low 80s, Friday, warmer, Saturday, with highs in the mid-80s and showers. And that's your forecast. I'm meteorologist Paul Frobley. Currently, it's 77 degrees.

Here's a look at your weather forecast, powered by weatherology.com. Clear skies tonight with lows around 58. East winds around 5 miles per hour. Tomorrow, high of 82. Partly cloudy skies again tomorrow night. Scattered thunderstorms likely, 62. Low 80s, Friday, warmer, Saturday, with highs in the mid-80s and showers. And that's your forecast. I'm meteorologist Paul Frobley. Currently, it's 77 degrees.

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Here's a look at your weather forecast, powered by weatherology.com. 58 tonight, under clear skies, east winds around 5 miles per hour. Tomorrow, 82. Partly cloudy again tomorrow night, scattered thunderstorms likely, 62. Low 80s, Friday, warmer, Saturday, with highs in the mid-80s and showers. And that's your forecast. I'm meteorologist Paul Frobley. Currently, it's 78 degrees.

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2: 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We're up all night to get lucky. We're up all night.